BBC Prime. Welcome, everyone. 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
1: 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Thank you. Royal Albert Hall, I'd like to introduce the man who's behind so many of these songs that I'm singing tonight. Everyone, this is the incredible Jimmy Napes, who just played with us on piano. Make some noise for Jimmy, everyone. Give it up for Jimmy. 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Hello, everyone. Love you too. It is so nice to be here finally in this room. I have been thinking about this since I was a kid. And I just want to say to the BBC and everyone here, thank you for having me. This is a dream come true. Thank you. And before I introduce you to some incredibly important people, I just want to say to everyone here, don't worry, I'm not going to get my bum out. The clothes are staying on.

Okay? The clothes are staying on. This is going to be an appropriate show. An appropriate show. Even I know there's a time and a place. Everyone, it is my honor tonight to perform with the BBC Concert Orchestra. Rehearsing with you the last few days has been incredible. Thank you for your time and your talent. It's amazing. And everyone, I also get tonight to sing with the incredible LJ Singers. We love you. Thank you. Tonight, I'm celebrating 10 years since my first album, In the Lonely Hour. And for the occasion, I thought I'd put on a little suit for you guys and sing some songs from the album. This is one of my favorites. This is called I've Told You Now. Sing along if you know.

0: 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You give me fever. 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

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Let us take the locomotion. Hurry up, don't waste no time. Gonna miss the party line. Put your body into action. Let us start a chain reaction.

you got blood on your face, a big disgrace, waving your banner all over the place.